I see y'all niggas keep wanna play the motherfucking Smurdy game. 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
1: Anything that's going to confuse us, they'll throw at us. 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
3: Iraqi official safe.
2: U.S. military official safe.
3: Iraqi official safe. Turn Iraqi official now is censoring or monitoring what you're saying.
4: Catch this.
3: The smart bomb.
4: Catch this.
3: The smart bomb. Turn Iraqi official now is censoring or monitoring what you're saying.
1: Anything that's going to confuse us, they'll throw at us.
3: Live from Baghdad.
2: The Iranians reported

0: Iraqi officials say.
1: U.S. military officials say.
0: Iraqi officials say.
1: U.S. military officials say.

Born in South America. Born in South Africa. Born in South Central.

the intellectual wizard, the man who tried to get in touch with the spirit world by an elaborate ritual of conjuration, drawing circles and lighting candles and hallowing and so on. This was, as I say, a rather intellectual thing to do. It was very popular at the university, and I suppose from the point of view of Jacobean undergraduates, it was rather the counterpart of modern drug taking. Oh.

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Half your team left, buddy. Half your team. Half your team left, buddy. 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

0: Take a glance, roll the dice, gamble with your life, you can take a chance. I'm with whatever, take the knife and you can take the hands. You end up in the same hospital where they take your man.
1: Half your team left bloody. 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Half your team left bloody. 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
2: L'homme qui a le fusil tire. 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

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Listen, I'm the premonition into your system. 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I'm in the kitchen, chilling. 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

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Some half did it. 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Some half hazardous. Homie, we don't play your ram. It's a toxic avenger. 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He sipped turpentine and keep his feet on a credenza. 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
2: I'm paying him.
1: What are you paying? 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
1: what you did. I'm going out.
3: Just ignore him.
1: I want out my house. 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
0: We shining lights keep burning when it's hopeless. 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My instinct turning over. 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
1: Yo, real niggas, you can't break them. 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

Got Christian and Dino in the house. 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

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Yo, Richard, Rob, and Chuck. 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

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All my brothers in corn, I love you. 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What up to my girl Sage, Sean, Teddy Swoes, Indigo Ranch, alive with the vibe. 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
1: There's a specific chemical in marijuana known as tetrahydrocannabinol, or let's call it THC from here on out for short, which is the material, the chemical, that produces the high of marijuana.
2: Smoking typical pot usually produces mind-altering or hallucinogenic experiences, though sometimes it has little or no effect on some people. But as the drug becomes more concentrated, it has all of the effects of any of the hallucinogens.
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Another brand new one from DC Breaks and Prolix in Prolix's DMB 60 coming up at 3. Lots of exclusives in there. Definitely a mix, not for the faint-hearted. You're just locked on. Your drum and bass show, me, Friction, BBC Radio 1 and 1 Extra. 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

I make sure that every day's an event. 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Trying to retrace the steps, can't even count the amount of changes spent. 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
1: It was December 24th, the night before Christmas. 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

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And so, you know, the rhyme style is elevated, the style of beats is elevated, but it's still Guru and Premier. And there's always a message involved.

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1: What up to my girl Sage, Sean, Teddy Swoes, Indigo Ranch, alive with the vibe. 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
1: Yo, real niggas, you can't break them. 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

I'm riding, sliding, never would I thought, even when I'm caught up, there'll still be no arriving. Realty, my portfolio building as I'm driving, I see through the lens of investor. 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Quarter for the week, said we vibing, till we find a sweet lick on the free tip. 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
3: 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About a 10-hour
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1: Bible, and you quote your scriptures, you will know. And this is the last day. 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And this is the last days. All this killing, all this robbing, all this stealing. 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

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But I'm passing the ghetto cheese. 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Shout out Touts. Simpson Sounds. I'm gonna meet you just for life. 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

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The Mad Scale. 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Selector Sound. 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The Mob Funk. The Mob Shit. 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

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The general Cedric de Zones. Of the murder of the music show on the Tumor. Also, the Maubi, my breath. 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

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Listen, I'm the premonition into your system. 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

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Some half hazardous. Homie, we don't play your ram. It's a toxic offender. Body parts shredded in a Cuisinart blender. 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He sip turpentine and keep his feet on a credenza. 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

0: leather chuckers. 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
1: Some hazardous. 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
2: Don't fuck around. 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
3: Tell me what you see. You fucking disgust me. Disgust me. Disgust me.
4: What do you want, man? I ain't paying you for this shit.
5: I'm paying him.
4: What are you paying? You ain't got no damn money. Hey, get out.
5: We had to fix
4: with you. I'm not going out.
6: Just ignore him.
4: I want him out my house. I want him out my house.
7: You disgust me. You disgust me. 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

0: who am I?
1: I'm only human. You know, I feel like we live in a world today where everybody is seeking for other people's validation or the opinion of other people. They want to be accepted by the world, but you got to accept yourself first. You know what I'm saying? I know it's easier said than done, but you got to search within yourself to get that confidence to be able to face the world. You know what I'm saying? You got to wake up every day with like a slight chip on your shoulder to prove motherfuckers wrong, but still keep it humble at the same time. And that's what I've been doing this whole time. Constantly growing and evolving as just a human being, you know? You don't know you love me yet. Volume 2. You did. I like that.

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To all the people that lived above the buildings that I was hustling from that called the police on me when I was just trying to make some money to feed my daughter. And all the niggas in the struggle, you know what I'm saying? It's all good, baby.

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It's the light slow. 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